0: six. Can you update this address to 477 Myrtle Avenue, please?
1: Bruce, he's updating address to 477 Myrtle Ave, 2002.

321 News Later Press into Neptune Township, 2303 West Bangs Avenue, King Manor. Possible DI, I believe, 7 Charlie. 8321 to Neptune Township, 2303 West Bangs Avenue, King Manor, room 7 Charlie, for it up for DI, I believe, 2303. One car possibly on fire. Station 16-1, West Main Street and Wemrock Road. Motor vehicle accident, one car possibly on fire, 2004.

0: Okay, we got a report in Toronto here.
1: No, this is no reports of trauma. There's a chest pain in one of the vehicles.
0: I was talking about someone trapped in the car. Any trapping?
1: No, none was reported.
0: I copy that.
2: County 6167 is responding.
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Fire in the branches. District 53, 145 Monmouth Road at the end by the auto parts store and the bank for a fire in the branches of a tree 28.

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1: 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We're going to need speedy dry infrastructure.
2: Appreciate westbound 537, park in front of 67 car with 3D joint.
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1721 Atlantic Islands Police Headquarters, 101st Avenue, testing. 8521 1721 Atlantic Islands Police Headquarters, 101st Avenue, testing 24th.

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0: 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Thank you.
2: 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Command's cleared me up. Still have units on scene operating.
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21, your second alert for Atlantic Highland Fleet Headquarters, 100 First Avenue, adjusting. Greeting 521, 1721, second alert. Atlantic Highland Fleet Headquarters, 100 First Avenue for adjusting at 2020.

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24, South Side Avenue, Buffalo, Fort Old Serpentine. Hunter Santos. 31 EMS 83, number 4, South Side Avenue, Buffalo, Portland Road, on response of 2024.

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Room 304, possible upper GI bleeding. 4521, 766 Broad Street, Sunrise at Shrewsbury. Room 304, possible GI bleed at 2030.

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2: 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At 132 Main Street, in front of Abby's restaurant. Where a subject down on the sidewalk is breathing MedStar, and I'm at 132 Main Street out front of Abby's restaurant. For a subject down on the sidewalk is breathing 2040.

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That's Russian County, 50 Barbary Drive, Crystal Flyway, claim very full victim, head injury, 24.

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0: Flight 2591. 2591, 2575. We'll be responding to 100 John Street for the report of outside the fire. Can you assign both units, please?
1: Received. Do you need tones dropped as well?
0: Negative.

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Stockhorn Street and down as for a brush fire near the train tracks and electrical box. Station 15, 1521 duty crew. Stockhorn Street and down as for brush fire near the train tracks, near the electrical box, 2111.

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Station 811, 535 at Main Street, the Dahlia Montessori School, cross with Hume Street, fire alarm, 2139.

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Station 811, second alert, 535 Main Street, Dahlia Montessori School, across of Hume Street, fire alarm, 2145.

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0: I'm on the air, crew assembling. You can hold off on further.
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31 in St. John's Park for a garbage can fire in the park. In District 21 in St. John's Park for fire in a garbage can in the park. 2149.

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0: PD on scene is advising that you fire is out. They're attempting to cancel.
1: Anybody calls in service, have them stand by. I'm almost arriving at them.
0: Received. Having units stay in quarters, calling for the

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Diabetic and a seizure. Inpatient. I'm starting at 2 City 84, Bennett Avenue, Russell, West Sylvania Avenue. Diabetic. And seizure. Well, keep up.

0: 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We're going to be clear, 535 Main, faulty alarm.
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1: 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They're the ones requesting the fire department to help ventilate.

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0: Patrols are advising this is possibly Old Bridges issue, 349. It's an updated address, 349 Madeline Ave, and it's the Town Square laundromat.
1: Yeah, that's what I was just checking right now. That's what it's looking like. Updated address in a second.
0: Rissy, I'm good with holding off then, correct?
1: Yeah, you can hold off for now.

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Station 831-206 2nd Ave, Virginia Apartment, cross of Kingsley Street, fire alarm, 2205.

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1: Bruce, stand by.

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Stone 4.

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Unit 2, 48, dehydrated and confused, patient. 8321, 1343 Locust Drive, cross at Jeffrey Street, Unit 2, 48, dehydrated and confused, patient. 2267.

Station 811, 748 Corley's Ave, across of Ivy Place and Lake Apeco Drive. There's smoke coming from a house. Station 811, 748 Corley's Ave, across of Ivy Place and Lake Apeco Drive. There's smoke coming from a house. 2336.

21 at 200 Portland Road at the Windmore Condominium. Patient passed out in car. Breathing 1721 8521 at 200 Portland Road at the Windmore Condominium. Patient passed out 2330.

0: 3167, standby. Ocean Township has zoned it all weird. They have one of their officers on scene. I'm going to see if they have any updates for us.
1: Pretty sure.

0: 8167 from County. Their PD is advising the smoke condition is from a fire pit in the backyard.
1: Receive smoke condition from a fire pit. Are they canceling us or are they still want us to come in?

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0: Portland Road, Windmore Condominiums. A patient passed out in the car. 1721-8521, second alert, 200 Portland Road, Windmore Condominiums. For a patient passed out in the vehicle, 1741.
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2: 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The fire pit in the back is already tapped.

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1: Received. No turn. You're clear. 2344.

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Boston Union Ave. A 55-year-old female, diabetic. 3921 duty, 97 BART, please. Boston Union Ave. 455, female, diabetic. 2247.

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0: 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It's a rollover. 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
0: Arriving, one vehicle on its side. Occupants are inventory. I'll definitely recommend report to follow.
1: Received 18-6-8, you're arriving on scene, one vehicle on its side. 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

Next start in a Wall Township, 2500 Ridgewood Road, Sunnyside Manor, room 137, respiratory. Next start in a Wall Township, 2500 Ridgewood Road, Sunnyside Manor, room 137, respiratory, over 035.

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1: Yeah.
0: Brian, just have them add me to the call. Whenever, when you guys clear up, it's not letting me do it from my car.
1: That we got it.

0: 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Cap, you need anything? I was doing a little work. I'm going to crawl this corner.
1: Negative, sir. We're just waiting on the hook, and then we'll be out of here.
0: Yeah,

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0: All right, 10-4.

0: We have like the worst tow truck driver on duty right now, so he tried moving the car, he snapped the axle, so he just spun the tow truck around now and he's going to try to drag it up like he should have been in the first place.
1: Okay, just let me know when he's done, because I'm late at work in the morning.
0: That is...

South 52, 4832 Shelburne Drive, Prophet Road, Riverbrook Ave, 4860 Melfall, victim with a head injury. 31 EMS South 32, 42 Shelburne Drive, Prophet Riverbrook Ave, 4860 69-year-old male, victim with a head injury. 115.

0: say. You don't have to worry about it.
1: Sorry about that. It's a little loud. What'd you say?
0: I was able to add myself to the call now. I got a better signal.
1: He's got the line off. He just got the car back up the hook. We should be out of here in another 2 minutes.

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Thank you.

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1: We'll all be available. 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
0: It looks like he just did on his MDC.
1: Excellent. 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

22-21-33-164 West Front Street, cross at Broadway. For a 56-year-old fall victim. 22-21-33-164 West Front Street, cross at Broadway. A 56-year-old fall victim. 145.

Henderson City, 79, located across west of the catheter issue. MedStar Interception City, 79, locus, cross, west of the, right catheter issue, 248.

5-year-old fall victim. 3221 at 219 Freeman Plain across a former road for 75-year-old male fall victim. 312.

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9 to Chief Squad 3150, Farm Road on Tilton Road, fire line. 31 stations 8, 9, the Chief Squad 3150, Farm Road on Tilton Road for a fire line. 5 to 3.

0: 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Two-story wood frame, nothing shown, be at SCA. 31971 will have command.
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of 21 32 89 Avenue at the Commons, complete care. Second floor, room 225. 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She's married. Second floor, room 225. 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

8-0 FEMA Follington, head start into Wall Township, 3400 Brandon Road, cross at Allenwood Road, 88-year-old fall victim, 356.

330 Thompson Avenue Grove to Crystal Abdominal Pains. Spot 31330 Thompson Avenue Grove to Crystal Abdominal Pains. 689.

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Room 225, Bed A Alpha, APR in progress. 4521, second alert, 89 Avenue of the Commons. Room 225, Bed A Alpha, APR in progress. 702.

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Mudstar 4 States Coast Drive across Fox Meadow Lane, difficulty breathing. 1821 Mudstar 4 States Coast Drive across Fox Meadow Lane, difficulty breathing. 734.

0: for a commercial. Nothing evident from the exterior. Cruiser investigating. Police Officer Tate has command.
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16252 Dutchess Court, off Dutch Lane Road, COR. 16252 Dutchess Court, off Dutch Lane Road, COR 749.

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District 22, 351 Broad Street, Keyport High School, Atlantic, Monroe, fire alarm, 827.

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0: We don't see anything on the corner of Lloyd and Church. You have a better location?
1: They said it's on the corner in front of the school. It's a white commercial truck. The caller was a passerby. They don't have anything further.
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Station 16-1, second alert, 175 West Main Street, AT&T for a fire alarm, 935.

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Station 15, stationed for 61 175 West Main Street, AT&T for fire alarm. 936.

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0: Nothing showing at this time. 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Be advised, the fire alarm company is on location. They may be doing testing. I'll be investigating.
1: 8466 received. Alarm company may be doing testing. 941.

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1: 8466.
0: Yeah, the fire alarm's being tested. They were on test and it went through, signal went through anyway. District 84, to be clear.
1: 8466, receiving alarms being tested by alarm company. You guys are clear, 942?
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0: You got the officer down out here, correct? 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

a second call when we're gonna summit. 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
0: 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Head over to the 8851.
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Understood.

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Station 371, 745 Bound Road for fire pit smoking. 1038.

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have a subfrontal injury. 4521, second alert. 170 Avenue of the Commons. In front of Food Stand from the parking lot. Two fall victims on an injury. 10-4.

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Department, Charlie 410, Justin. 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

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District 25, 14 Jim Lynch Drive, Harry to Park, Ireland. 1133.

34 squad, 34, 2300, Heck Ave, F2 Middle School, water flow on. 334 squad, 34,

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0: 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Nothing evident from the exterior. Crews are investigating 3468 as command.
1: I want to see 1149.

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Respond to 255 Harding Road, Tower Hill Church for smoke conditions. Again, repeating, attention members of the Red Bank Fire Department, respond to 255 Harding Road, Tower Hill Church for smoke conditions. Time now, 11:50, operator 240.

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1: We have a location for the caller. You can come in off the front of the church, between the church and the storage room. There's doors. We can get access to it. They're advising that there's possible smoke in the parlor area. I'm on location now investigating.
0: All right. 10-4. 9-0 and 6-8. You guys received that message?
1: Receive, Joe. You'll see a crowd of people right in the center between the church and the, you'll see a pickup truck right in the front. That's the easiest access.

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0: Scott, can I let the people back in? I got them out front.
1: That's affirmative. 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

0: Five Star, Long Branch 565, Winter Street, Transformer Street, catheter issue. 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
1: Two seven seven responding.
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0: Well, I'm going to start off by worker blocking a beam. 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
0: Bruce. Police are requesting you head back out to 70 Stockton Avenue. They said the alarm wasn't reset correctly. Still in trouble. I just reopened it.
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113 Walnut Street, apartment 62, for difficulty breathing. Squadron 40 West 2, crew 113 Walnut Street, apartment 62, difficulty breathing. 13 seconds.

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That's our Ocean Township 1500, Sierra 35, motor vehicle accident, head injury. 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

0: West Beach Crew, 940 Route 36, Pier 1, Room 23, Dipping Area. 31 United City Crew, 940 Route 36, Pier 1, Room 23, Dipping Area, Room 44.
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Still on. 711 the chief spot 31104 Willow Grove Drive off Cypress Neck Road. For COR. 14 of 6.

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0: 312. Garden City Parkway 119 over 8. Northbound Express for an odor gas. 631, 632. 119 over 8, North Express for an odor of natural gas 1419.
1: Seventy-one one seven four responded.
2: 71174, 1419.

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at Circuit Falls, 2500 Chapter Road, apartment 104, that's 10. At Circuit Falls, 2500 Chapter Road, apartment 104, that's 10, 428.

0: 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There is nothing to that.
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Third vehicle accident, EMS precautionary. That's right, the wall, 2204 stereo 35 in front of Food Town. 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
0: Can you start me a car, Hawthorne Avenue and 6th Avenue in the area for a smoke condition?
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0: 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Mike Fairmont Ranch, 1141 Ocean Avenue, Bridgewater Beach Club, Unit 7, Domino.
1: Morning, 6, smoke condition 1461.

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0: Gonna be an open burn in the backyard, 118 Hawthorne. You can hold over these keeps 7-4 coming, they can take the top.
1: And you got a little wind in the background, 11 East Hawthorne?

District 38401 Port Peck Avenue, Monmouth to Sagamore, fire alarm. District 38401 Port Peck Avenue, Monmouth to Sagamore. Fire alarm, 14th Street.

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0: 21, Roosevelt Avenue and the railroad. Motor vehicle accident, pedestrian hit. 6121, Roosevelt Avenue and Roosevelt and Railroad. Pedestrian hit. 14 seconds.
1: Thirty-eight, 68 on location. Two-story residential, nothing apparent. I'll be on investigating in aftermath.
2: 3868 on location. Two-story residential, nothing selling. 14 59.

through 171 Main Street, Pocatillas, Cross Lawrence. 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If you have

0: taxi up for Lane. Cross Oakland Lane, call the Tumble Sister. That's for Aberdeen. Taxi Oxford Lane, cross Oakland, call the Tumble Sister.
1: South 4474. 4474. You can hold off on further. We'll be in service in a second.
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36, 175, Drift Road, lead side to Hamilton, Cibolas, Barlin. District 36, 175, Drift Road, Cibolas, Barlin. 1522.

0: Yeah, from 4466, Andrew's been removed and is on his way to the hospital. All 441 apparatus will be clear into this time. South Wall has been cleared as well.
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0: 3266.
1: I'm on the scene. I got a wire down across Woodville Road, completely across the roadway here. I'm checking to see if it involves electric or it's just phone.
0: Grayson.
1: Hey, it's going to be a primary wire. I'm going to need an Alpen police to assist with getting the road closed now.
0: Grayson. Power company's been notified.
1: Okay. 3280, which way are you coming in from?
2: We're on Smithburg.
1: All right, shut it off at the cross street above the church off the bend there, above the 229, whatever that is, Grandview possibly.

0: 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The county 248 Smithburg is going to be one and the same.
1: Where is it?
2: Eighty's up on out. 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

0: Willowbrook and Paragon, Transformer 16-2, Willowbrook and Paragon, Transformer 1536.
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335, hey, Aldi. It's going to be a class night in the parking lot. Injury. 34 EMS duty crew. 722, 335. Clear me glad for that. Injury, 16.

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1: 1567,
0: or is it 1566? No, 1566 responding.
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1: You're on a scene 1611.
2: Yeah, I'm a fast fire. I'll start there. Copy.

2121 due to crew. 544 Beachway, Lenox Beachway Apartments, Unit 4, altered mental. 2121 due to crew. 544 Beachway, Lenox Beachway Apartments, Unit 4, altered mental. 1613.

0: three-story garden apartments. Oh, they have investigating. Have Jerseyville plans. You're welcome for alerts.
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0: 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You see my car. Where is he? 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
1: Supposed to be breathing. 34 EMS 8 3rd, 21 CB drive, supposed to be breathing. Nice.

Hi, sir. Well, Cedar Ponce Road and Ballyack Road. Motor vehicle accident into the woods. One in trap. Cedar Ponce and Ballyack and Wall. Motor vehicle accident. One vehicle into the woods. In trap.

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1: 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I'm sorry, Princeton. 1 17 3rd Avenue, the Princeton Community Center. 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

0: that tree on wires that just came out, the correct address is going to be 1062 Province Line Road, 1062 Province Line. I do have a tree limb down on a primary. It is smoking at this time. Let me know when you're ready. 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
0: Juliet Charlie, 1532, uniform, Foxtrot.
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0: 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I got nothing showing. I'll be out investigating.

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Nickel Base. Mike, sir, Matawan, 725 Sloan Court, Nickel Base, 65.

0: I'm out with the 3 on Providence line. 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Let me know when you're ready. I'll give you a close pull number associated with it here.
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1: 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I said I was calling New Jersey Natural Gas.
0: Received.

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0: New Jersey Natural Gas is asking what units have readings.
1: So far, I have 614, 615. Positive readings over 300 and climbing to 600 parts per million, and 615 had 70. We're starting the evacuations and investigation on the second floor.

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2: 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District 84, second alert, one gateway drive, fire alarm, 17-7.

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0: 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Thermal accident. Nothing back in. Victor Wolf, Belmar Boulevard and Marconi Road. Motor vehicle accident. Back in that pain. Somebody has.
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I'll send an email, second request, 7079 Sink Avenue, 71-year-old female, extreme ear pain. Say again, I'll send an email, second request, 7079 Sink Avenue, 71-year-old female, extreme ear pain, 1806.

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Breathing. MedStar Ocean Township, 17 Copperfield Court, Cross Allen, unresponsive breathing. Ethanoid.

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0: 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Audible alarm. Nothing evident from the officer. Al Command.
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Alpha Roger, Bravo, Department 3, Alpha, for a fall victim, unknown injury. Squadron 21, Alpha, Roger, Bravo, 3, Bethany Manor, Department 2A, Alpha, fall victim, unknown injury, 225.

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Postmaster, 68th Avenue, North Leffert. Fall victim, unable to get up. Med service township, 68th Avenue, Cross, Leffert. Fall victim, unable to get up, 68th

0: Star 8-7, 55 Wake Off Road to Meadowbrook, room 317, cardiac. Next Star 8-7, 55 Wake Off Road to Meadowbrook, room 317, cardiac, 45.
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0: 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End of the row. Not sure. 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

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Next car, Wall, 2018, Route 35, room 303, following a leg injury.

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1: 8266?
0: Moved from the road on Ellisdale. I'm releasing 8-1. They're heading back to the station. I'm going to hold 9-3. Myself, 8-6, out on Province Line Road for that wires.
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1: 62250 Center, County Highway, Body Shop, Fowler, 1840.

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1: I'll be in service. Can hold off on further alerts.
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1: 16267.
0: I'll be on location. We have nothing showing. You have a key holder coming out?
1: So come unlock the gate for you.
0: 10-4, we're in the gate. I just need somebody to come out and open the building.
1: Percy, the alarm coming is still 10-5.
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0: I got a key holder on location now.
1: 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RTO 5.

Pittsburgh Road and Rifting Court, motorcycle accident versus telephone pole. Hoping. 262. Pittsburgh Road and Rifting Court, motorcycle accident into a pole, sloping into.

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0: 8368, Lynn.
1: Go ahead.
0: A long time, we just called back. They got the same activation again from Lincoln Village. Do you want full dispatch?
1: No, Alpha 7 5.
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1: Yeah, you can tell them that.
0: Copy. Don't.

0: 7 to November.
1: Sol 24, got you.
0: All right, as soon as you get through the intersection of Siemens and Smithburg, you'll see us on the left just before the bend. Yes. Stays behind 282.
1: All right, Roger.
0: South 46267.
2: 26267.
0: I have a single pickup truck into the pole. Driver's out. Pole is splintered. I'll get you a pole number in a second. We'll hold with units on this location in the road.
2: 26267, receive truck into a pole. 1913. A375, receive 1913.

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Navy crew, 49 Center Avenue, crossing Clinton Street. Unresponsive, not breathing. At 31 EMS, Navy crew, 489 Center Avenue, crossing Clinton Street. Unresponsive, not breathing. 18, direction 96, got her.

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1: State police are requesting county road department to close down 539 from Wofford Road to Burlington Path Road due to flooding.

0: 26269.
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0: You show 267 clear as well. All units be clear, fireside. That's right,
1: received. All the fire units clear. 1925.

1021 Monroe Avenue between Comstock and Langford is intoxicated. Right, 8321. 1021 Monroe Avenue between Comstock and Langford intoxicated. 1932 hours.

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0: 8360.
1: He's at patrols. The caller's concerned about a male in a vehicle, but he doesn't want EMS. They're concerned he's intoxicated.
0: Okay.

0: Yeah, response 26266.
1: 26266.
0: Just be advised, 26-2 will be back in station. Training at the academy was canceled due to the weather. Resume normal dispatch protocols.
1: Receiving normal dispatch protocols, 1939.

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1: I've dated the CAD for the Province Line road call, so we're clear and available from there. Myself, 8293, 8286, and 8267 will be out of 539 assisting the state police.

Long Branch, 232 Broadway, the Crown Fried Chicken, intoxicated. Bed Star to Long Branch, 232 Broadway, the Crown Fried Chicken, intoxicated.

0: from HA1.
1: Yeah, anyone.
0: You want us out there?
1: No, you guys can stay in station and be available for any other calls.